0: Right. And who's Amanda Blue? Amanda Blue. I am Amanda Blue. How many is there?
1: I count. There's more, there's more.
0: There was Sophie.
1: Oh, Sophie. What you talking about?

Girls can wear jeans and cut their hair short, wear shirts and boots. Is it okay to be a boy? But for a boy to look like a girl is to

ticket to the Hall of Fame. The Hall of Fame is in session, and it's time to review certain ladies who gave their all to you, the record buying public. And you know that it's true. It's time to give the credit where the credit is due. Aretha, she got soul. Shirley Brown, she got soul. Carla Thomas, yeah, she's got it.

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We're in session and it's time to review. Let's give the credit where the credit is due. Lynn Collins, she got soul. Millie Jackson, you know she got too much soul. Gladys Knight, yeah, she's got it. Jocelyn Brown,

0: Jennifer Holliday, Jean Knight, Roberta Flack. You know, they all got some.
1: En dit is nieuw op Omroep.

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How's the castle built of people you pretend to care about? Just what you wanted. Look at you, cool guy, you got it. I see the parties and diamonds sometimes when I close my eyes. 6 months of torture you sold to some forbidden paradise. I loved you truly.

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You could look in my eyes, see I'm some mess. Couple of broken people trying to complete each other under one breath. Don't

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1: I don't hear anything.
0: Shut up.
1: Okay, but
0: I'm serious.
1: Fine.
0: I love you.

0: 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I wish somehow I could be there with you. That we could sit together and look out over the water in the light.
1: I've missed you. I miss being with you.

0: Your license to kill is revoked.
1: Oh, James.
0: Your license to kill is revoked.
1: Oh, James.

From London to Paris, Miami, jack that body. From London to Paris, Miami to LA. From London to Paris, Miami, I'll house you. From London to Paris, Miami to LA. From London to Paris, Miami, jack that body.